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1: O governo do Brasil protestou perante o rastro.
2: O governo reconhece o estado de guerra entre o Brasil e as potências do eixo.
3: This morning, I had another talk with the German Chancellor, Herr Hitler. 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
4: 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Is France lost?
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6: We should prove ourselves once more able to defend our island home, to ride out the storm of war, and to outlive the menace of tyranny. We shall go on to the end. We shall go on to the end. We shall fight in France. We shall fight on the seas and oceans. We shall fight with growing confidence and growing strength in the air. We shall defend our island. We shall defend our island, whatever the cost may be. We shall fight on the beaches. We shall fight on the landing grounds. We shall fight in the fields and in the streets. We shall fight in the hills. We shall never surrender.
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1: 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Um, dois, três! Wake up! Wake up, Mr. Mirror, Hero Fiddle! Wake up, Mr. Mirror, Hero Fiddle! Rest, Mr. Mirror, Hero Fiddle! Rest! Vai, mulher! He wants you! He wants you! Rest, Mr. Mirror, Hero Fiddle! He wants you! Rest, Mr. Mirror, Hero Fiddle! O quê? 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Hell! Cry! 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We just to raise to try. Okay. Hi. Try. Vai. And enjoy the desert. 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
2: 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Thank you. 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
4: What are you?

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Now they say I am a war criminal and I'm fading away. Father, please hear my call.

I don't know what kind of stuff I've been drinking, but whatever it was that. Boy, it got me, and hold tight to me. That's what I'm talking about. I was drunk again, and still drinking, and always drinking, and never stopped drinking. I just got to drinking again. Now I went to the house that other night, and you ought to see what was happening. My grandma was drinking. My grandpa was drinking. My uncle was drinking. And my auntie was drinking.

I was gone, not out, but drunk again. I was drunk again, man. Drunk again. That reminds me, I'm gonna take another drink now. Y'all think I'm jiving, but I'm drinking the real stuff. I ain't jiving, you know. Now you know one thing, man? I love this place. I love all them tingles hanging in around the wall. And I even love them women hanging out in, them things hanging out in the hall, boy. Everything here is in the groove. My friend got so drunk, he said, I see two of you. I said, man, what the hell, I mean, what are you talking about? He said, I see two of you. I said, man, you fool, you're drunk again. Boy, that's it. Then, Spoon, you play me a little bit of that drunk there, son. Just a little bit while I drink.

Here I come. You know, the Reverend went in the ball one day, and I was standing around there. And Sister Joan was standing out in front. She had no business there herself. And when the Rev walked out, she looked at the Rev and said, "Rev," she said, "ain't you ashamed of yourself coming out that ball like that?" And the Rev looked at her like a fool and said, "Sister Jones, what's wrong with you?" She said, "Don't you know when you go in there, the devil go with you?" And the Rev said, "Well, if the devil go in there, then he pay for his own damn drink. I don't pay for it, you know." And boy, he was drunk again. And me too. Drunk again. Now I'm gonna tap you.

0: around 4 o'clock now, ain't it? What time is it? 6:30. What do you mean, 6:30? Man, 6:30? You crazy as hell, man. It's morning. Well, we're going home now.
1: Momento Blue.

0: every day, baby. 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I don't care what the people are thinking. I ain't drunk. I'm just drinking.
1: But you're so high.
0: Oh man, you know I ain't high.
1: But you're so high.
0: I just take a little bit every now and then.
1: But you're so high.
0: Oh man, you gotta be shaming yourself.
1: Stay drunk all the time.
0: Oh, come on now, now y'all be like that. Come home last night, all lush. Baby getting a fuss. I say, honey, hush. I don't care what the people are thinking. I ain't drunk, I'm just drinking.
1: But you're so high.
0: Man, I ain't drunk, I done told y'all I ain't drunk, man. Why y'all do me like
1: so
0: that?
1: High.
0: Yeah, I just having fun, man.
1: But you're so high.
0: What? Oh, no, I'm not.
1: Stay drunk all the time.
0: Man, I don't know why y'all talking about me like that.

0: Thank you too. Now let's have a little drink. Just me and you. I don't care what the people are thinking. I ain't drunk. I'm just drinking.
1: Why you so high?
0: Who, me? I ain't high, man.
1: Why you so high?
0: How y'all talk about me like that?
1: Why you so high?
0: You gotta mind your own business,
1: brother.
0: You gotta watch yourself, too. You understand what I'm saying? I wanna tip you, baby, before I go. I'll be back tomorrow night and drink some more. I don't care what the people are thinking. I ain't drunk. I'm just drinking.
1: But you're so high.
0: Oh, no, you the one drunk. Look at your eyes, man.
1: But you're so high.
0: Don't you tell my lady now.

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0: On horses snorting fire as they

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Its web was also unique in that it had many layers, like floors of a building. At the top of this palace-like place, assembled with almost apparent care, were tiny, shining objects, glass, beads, dewdrops. One could almost call it an altar. When the breeze blew through this construction, it produced sounds of wailing, crying, tiny wails, tiny cries. The baby spiders would get scared and search frantically for their mother, but the glass spider would have long gone, having known that the babies would survive somehow on their own. 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They shed tears at the winter turn of the

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so-and-so. 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They say that if the place blows up, they will be the first to tell. Cause the boys they got downtown are working hard and doing swell. And if anybody gets the news before it hits the street, they say

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Watch a mob just turn and bite them, and they say it served them right because a few of them were white. And it's the same across the nation, black and white discrimination. Yeah, and you can't understand me and all that other jazz they hand me in the papers and TV, and all that mass stupidity that seems to grow more every day. Each time you hear something we'd say, he wants to go and do you in, cause the color of your skin just don't appeal to him, no matter if it's black or white, because he's out for

thinks is right, and if a million more agree, there ain't no great society, as it applies to you and me. Our country isn't free, and the law refused to see if all that you can ever be is just a lousy janitor. And unless your uncle owns the store, you know that five and every four just won't amount to nothing more than to watch the rats go across the floor and make up songs about being poor.